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A hustle here and a hustle there. New York City is the place where they said, hey babe, take a

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Went to the Apollo, you should have seen him go, go, go. They said, hey, sugar, take a walk on the wild side. I said, hey, babe, take a walk on the wild side.

stiletto on a silent night. Stalin smiles and Hitler laughs. Churchill claps Mao Zedong on the

thinks of you, will sit down to see you blubber rich in morning. I'll mash you up, yes, I know, so love away with his head.